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Darling, I love you, though you treat me cruel. You hurt me, and you make me cry. But if you leave me, I will surely die.

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A journey to another place, another time. Inhale deeply.

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Wormhole. NFTF. Crypto. Other world. Oasis. Online. Web. Planet. Wormhole. NFTs. Crypto. Other world. Oasis. Online.

I never take anything for granted. Only a fool maybe takes things for granted. Just because it's here today, it can be gone tomorrow. And that's one thing that you'll never in your life ever have to worry about me. If I'll ever change towards you, because baby, I love you. Girl, I love you. 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